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Our friends have tried to turn my nights to day. Strange faces, a new place, can't keep the ghosts away. Now just be

0: That's a very long time ago that we heard this song. Lena Lovitch, My Lucky Numbers One. Good evening to 10 Golden Oldies, shortwave, medium wave, DAB Plus, and internet. Drop us a line if you want to. info@shortwavedx.nl. That's the email address.
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passed away much too soon. Dolores O'Riordan, The Cranberries, Psalm 210, Golden Oldies, and Linger. Good evening if you're just tuning in on shortwave, on medium wave, on DAB+, and on the internet. This is radio as we think it should be. This is 210 Golden Oldies Radio. And we are there to stay every Saturday evening from 6 o'clock till 2200 Central Europe time. En nu even tijd uit, voor muziek uit Nederland. Dit is trouwens, moet even vertellen dat we ook nog op zondagavond te beluisteren zijn op

the middle of the road here on 210 Golden Oldies. Good evening if you're just tuning in. We are on shortwave, medium wave, DAB Plus and internet. And every Saturday night from 6 to 2200, we are there to stay. And also we are there on Sunday on 1431 medium wave from 8 o'clock, from 6 o'clock, sorry. Also, nu even een beetje gezellige muziek van Bandolero op de zender.

Breeze, one of the last records here tonight in the Rolf Show on 2:10 Golden Oldies, 5 minutes to 10 in Central Europe, 5 minutes to 9 on the English coast.